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got a flight in the morning. 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You think I never pay attention? In my mind, I'm recording. I'm about to win and ruin all your goals and dreams out of boredom. Riding around with homies like we run the city. Looking fresh and feeling like a millie. Moving silence, you can never hear me. If you got a problem when you see me, run it.

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All my people G's until the party cease. Run it.

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Dimas Satria temani Anda sampai jam 12 di Nuansa Malam. Oh.

I want everything, and I want it now. To live like a king in a spenny house, just to call it mine. What a waste of time.

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They were born to die, that's the walk of time.

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I see what you've been trying to do, and I'm a mission to border. You think I never pay attention? In my mind, I'm recording. I'm about to win and ruin all your goals and dreams out of boredom. Riding around with homies like we run the city. 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Moving silence, you can never hear.